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1: Good evening, ladies and gentlemen. My name is Harry Belafonte. What kind of fool am I?
2: You're a schmuck.
1: He didn't say that.

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